people say that too much of anything is not good for you, baby. But

0: Lighthouse? 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I can't put you through to President Carter.
1: Ice Diner Go Go.

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I hope they're watching. They will say, why, she wouldn't even harm a fly. Get your-

No, no, very close. 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Lokale Omroep Goorlen.

He said, well, you're gonna like your trip. You're gonna like your trip overseas. He said, Juke boy, you're gonna like your trip. You're gonna like it overseas. I just look here like that, I said. You don't go back over there, he said. Man, that's too much flying for me. He said, have another drink, you know, 'cause you don't need it, that's all right, you know.

Our time. Mess with my drummer. This is the famous Stuart Elliott here. He's worked with Paul McCartney. He decorated his flat last year. Mess with my time. Now I forgot the...

0: went wrong. But my mama had some great advice, so I thought I'd put it in the words of this song. I can still hear her saying, boy,
1: boy, boy,
0: oh, I see you sitting out there all alone, crying your eyes out, 'cause the woman that you love is gone.

0: And well, Judy, I think I'll hitch you up to a duet and have you pull the load while I sort of ride along.
1: Oh, well, now, Franklin, a great big brawny brute like you wouldn't make a tiny little thing like me. Wouldn't make a tiny little thing like me do all the work. You got to step up and carry your hat for this.
0: Yes, ma'am.
2: If you ain't wrong, you're right. If it ain't dark, it's light. If you ain't sure, you might. Gotta be this or

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1: If it ain't yes, it's no.
0: Gotta be this or that.
1: I am so thin, I bend.
0: Why don't you eat, my friend?
1: 'Cause my career would end.
0: Gotta be this or that.
1: Crosby is great.
0: So true.
1: But I can boo, boo, boo.
0: Yeah, but it don't look good on you. Gotta be this or that.
1: In Anchors Away, was I okay?
0: I just adore Gene Kelly.
1: Thanks a lot. When I croon, don't you swoon?
0: I only swoon for Minnelli. Now really, Frank, you're fine.
1: Thanks for the charming line.

0: 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This is... Right now, I'll tell you what we're going to do. I want to sing a song. This is my first record, first recording that I ever recorded in my whole life. And I want to sing this song to you and let you hear what it sounds like. It started off like this.
1: No, sir!
0: The...

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He said, Juke boy, you're gonna like your trip. You're gonna like it overseas. I just look here like that, I said. You don't go back over there, he said. Man, that's too much flying for me. He said, have another drink, you know, 'cause you don't need it, that's all right, you know.